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Into the 8 o'clock hour we go on a Taco Tuesday. I'm Steve Hall with Morgan Wallen. Here's Don't Wait, I-99.

99. Still 84 degrees across the valley. Only going to drop down to 72 overnight tonight. 90 tomorrow with the heat index at 102. Got a chance of showers and thunderstorms tonight. Then a slight chance of showers and storms tomorrow, Thursday, and Friday. Jesse Walker's forecast coming up. Now it's Hudson Westbrook from High 99.

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0: 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Your local weather authority forecast.
16: All right, we're watching for scattered showers and thunderstorms for the evening and overnight, dropping to 72. Tomorrow, some scattered thunderstorms more likely later in the afternoon and evening, a high of 88. For tomorrow night, more thunderstorms dropping to 70. The same thing Thursday, scattered showers and thunderstorms, highs in the mid-80s. From WTWO, your local weather authority, I'm meteorologist Jesse Walker.
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99. We're hoping to keep those skies clear for tomorrow night because it's going to be a very special night in the sky. A solar eclipse, the Perseid meteor shower, which will happen just after dark, and then a six-planet alignment. The planets of Mercury, Mars, Jupiter, Saturn, Uranus, and Neptune will all be in line just before sunrise tomorrow morning. Wow. Three events in one night. Make sure you check the skies tomorrow night. Hardy and Friends, MacArthur, 599. Good evening, everybody.

1989. Here's one for you golfers. Mark this down on your calendar. Friday, August 21st, Vigo County School Corporation Athletics hosting a par 3 shootout. The event will be held at Idle Creek. Lunch at noon, shotgun start at 1. Proceeds benefit Vigo County School and Middle School Athletics. Friday, August 21st, Idle Creek Golf Course. Hasn't been out very long, but it's already the fourth most popular song of the year. Morgan Wallen with Ella Langley and I Can't Love You Anymore. 599.

$9.99. Remember getting your picture taken on the first day of school? It was kind of a big deal. It still is, a matter of fact. A mother in Colorado named Amanda wanted to take a photo of her son Colton on his first day of fifth grade. Colton didn't want any part of it. He was throwing a fit and refused to have his picture taken. So Amanda turned to the police for help. She saw an officer on the way to school, told him about the situation, and the officer turned on his lights and arrested Colton, even put him in handcuffs, and informed him that refusing your mom a first day of school picture is, in fact, against the law. Of course, it's not. And mom ended up with some decent pictures of Colton on the first day of school, getting arrested by the police. There's something you won't soon forget. There's Justin Moore.

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0: and Shay. And this is our new song, Say So. If you need somebody,
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9.99, putting the work day and the first day of school behind us. We're into the 9 o'clock hour on a Tuesday night. Glad to have you along on this Taco Tuesday evening. I'm Steve Hall, and this is Luke Bryan's new one, Country, and she knows it.

5.99. Did it seem unusually warm last month? Well, according to meteorologists, July was the hottest month ever recorded on Earth. And they've been keeping records since 1895. July, 3.3 degrees above average. The hottest previous Julys were 1936 and 2012. But last month, the hottest month ever recorded on Earth. And we could be on our way to another record breaker. We've got warm weather headed in the next couple of days, at least. Details of the forecast just ahead with Jesse Walker. Now it's Jason Aldean from High 99.

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0: 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Local Weather Authority forecast.
11: All right, we're watching for scattered showers and thunderstorms for the evening and overnight, dropping to 72. Tomorrow, some scattered thunderstorms more likely later in the afternoon and evening, a high of 88. For tomorrow night, more thunderstorms dropping to 70. The same thing Thursday, scattered showers and thunderstorms, highs in the mid-80s. From WTWO, your local weather authority, I'm meteorologist Jesse Walker.
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I-99, where the countdown is on, just 2 days away from the first preseason game of the year for the Indianapolis Colts. Colts take on the New England Patriots Thursday night to kick off the NFL season. You can't wait. Here's Jordan Davis. Let's turn this truck around. I-99.

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Well, if you're looking for a pet that's a little more quiet and reserved, we've got just the thing for your Heritage Animal Hospital Tale of the Week. 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That's Jex, the Heritage Animal Hospital Tale of the Week. 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
1: I'm all about music. 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

I-99. Here's an unlikely hero. A pet goose in Texas is getting credit for saving a family's life after the goose alerted them to a barn fire. The family was asleep when Goosey started honking really loudly as flames tore through their barn. Luckily, the goose was loud enough and the family woke up, grabbed a water hose, and put out the fire. All animals inside the barn escaped unharmed as well. 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He was a little honked off about that. Here's Luke Combs in Days Like These. Hi, 99. Good evening. Happy Tuesday, everybody.

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I-99, where we have just about made it through a Tuesday night. We're into the 10 o'clock hour already. Glad to have you along, Ty. Hope you're enjoying the music. This one new from Shaboozy with Jelly Roll. This is Amen. I-99.

99. Might want to keep that umbrella handy. We've got a pretty good chance of showers and thunderstorms overnight tonight. Just a slight chance of rain tomorrow, but still a chance Thursday and Friday as well. Details of the forecast just ahead with Jesse Whopper. Luke Combs is sleepless in a hotel room. 99.

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0: 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Local Weather Authority forecast.
13: All right, everyone, we're watching for scattered showers and thunderstorms for the evening and overnight, dropping to 72. Tomorrow, some scattered thunderstorms more likely later in the afternoon and evening, a high of 88. For tomorrow night, more thunderstorms dropping to 70. The same thing Thursday, scattered showers and thunderstorms, highs in the mid-80s. From WTWO, your local weather authority, I'm meteorologist Jesse Walker.
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$99.99. Well, the Powerball jackpot now pushing $1 billion. Nobody matched the numbers drawn last night. Those numbers were 6, 37, 54, 55, 64 with the Powerball at 10. Since there was no winner, the Powerball jackpot tomorrow night, $975 million. Don't forget, we've got a Mega Millions drawing coming in about a half an hour tonight. That's worth some $80 million. Ends of the Earth with Ty Myers. High 99. From the side.

99, with schools across the valley opening up again, it's time to start thinking about high school football. The Jamboree coming up this Friday at Terre Haute South. Terre Haute North, Terre Haute South, West Vigo, and Northview participating in the Jamboree. That's this Friday at Terre Haute South. The regular season begins a week down the road, August 21st. Hate how you look. This is new from Josh Ross, 599.

I-99 got a little good news to pass along today. The Toronto Zoo is celebrating the arrival of an endangered pygmy hippo calf. The newborn was on its feet within 15 minutes and was nursing just 4 hours later. The zoo staff said that both mother and calf are doing well. The birth is especially significant because only about 2,000 to 3,000 pygmy hippos remain in the wild. It's a cutie, too, let me tell you. Cody Johnson, here's the fall. I-99. Happy Tuesday, everybody.

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1: I was driving home from the shop. A guy ran a red light and hit me. After the accident, I could no longer perform my work the way I needed to. Calling Hensley was the best thing I ever did. They got me a settlement that me and my wife were very satisfied with. If it happens, hire Hensley.
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14: Hey there, I'm Hank the Hound Dog. 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

still kicking off our final hour together today. We're glad to have you along here. I'm Steve Hall. This song, the second most popular song of the year, but it's stuck behind Choosin' Texas at number 2 on the charts. It's Ella Langley with Be Her.

99, where we will be battling the dog days of summer over the next couple of days. Going to be hot and humid with a threat of showers and thunderstorms the rest of the week. Details just ahead with Jesse Walker. Here's Hudson Westbrook with House Again by 99. Yeah.

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1: 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Local weather authority forecast.
10: Hi, everyone. We're watching for scattered showers and thunderstorms for the evening and overnight, dropping to 72. Tomorrow, some scattered thunderstorms more likely later in the afternoon and evening, a high of 88. For tomorrow night, more thunderstorms dropping to 70. The same thing Thursday, scattered showers and thunderstorms, highs in the mid-80s. From WTWO, your local weather authority, I'm meteorologist Jesse Walker.
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99. Hopefully you got a chance to hit the beach today. Today is Play in the Sand Day. It's also National Suds and Daughters Day. And National Presidential Joke Day. Unfortunately, most of our presidents have big jokes. Here's Kenny Chesney. Time to carry on. I'm

9.99, sending out happy birthday wishes to the man with rose-colored glasses. The legendary John Conley celebrates his 80th birthday today. Hey, don't forget the Green Castle Music Festival. It's coming up Friday and Saturday, August 21st and 22nd in downtown Green Castle. 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Taylor Swift, I knew it, I knew you. 9.99.

$9.99. That puts the wraps on a Tuesday night. Thanks a lot for your company tonight. Sure do appreciate it. Be back tomorrow night at 7 to help you celebrate the midpoint of the week. In the meantime, keep yourself safe, happy, and healthy. And we'll talk again real soon. It's Thomas Rhett with Jordan Davis. It ain't a bad life. $9.99. Good night.

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Eli Young Band and Crazy Girl. Good morning. Happy hump day to you, my friend. Today, pretty much a repeat of yesterday. Sunshine, a high of 90. Here's Hardy and MacArthur on the Wabash Rally's Country.

I-99, the Wabash Valley's country station, home of the world's biggest Cubs fan, my buddy Rob, afternoons 3 to 7. We were talking the other day about what if the Cubs and Red Sox get the World Series. I'll tell you what's going to happen. We'll make a bet, and I'll take his money.

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I-99, the Wabash Valley's Country Station. News coming up at 6. The forecast with Jesse Walker. Here's Kane Brown, Woman, I-99.

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1: Good morning from the WTWO Newsroom. I'm David Shepard reporting. A major shakeup in the race for the Indiana Senate seat out of District 39. Vincennes Mayor Joe Yoakum says he will not be on the November ballot as originally thought. In a post to social media, Yoakum said a procedural filing error by the state Democratic Party is keeping his name off the ballot. He went on to say he was disappointed but will continue to fight for good government in his role as mayor of Vincennes. Parish Union School District 95 has delayed the first day of school for many students until Friday, August 21st. The district says it's so the school's cooling system can ensure their facilities are fully ready for learning. Loyal Veterans Battalion will hold its annual Homelessness Awareness Day this weekend. It takes place Saturday from 10 a.m. to 2 p.m. It will be at Gilbert Park in Terre Haute. The event is free to attend. First responders on the scene of what police said was a T-bone accident yesterday afternoon in Terre Haute in the area of North 13th Street and Maple Avenue. Medics were called to the scene to check on what appeared to be minor injuries. Breaking overnight, power crews have been out working to restore power to thousands following last night's severe weather. Crews made some progress overnight, but there are still a few thousand without power in the Wabash Valley this morning. And a driver was rescued from their vehicle after it stalled on a flooded roadway in Terre Haute following last night's storms. It happened at the intersection of 3rd and Crawford Streets in Terre Haute. Emergency crews had to use an inflatable boat to rescue that driver. In the newsroom, I'm David Shepard reporting for WTWO, your local news leader.
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3: Good morning, everyone. Another hot and humid day today with a high of 90. A chance of some scattered showers and storms. Could see a few early, then more later in the day. And tonight, more scattered showers and storms, warm and muggy, dropping to 70. Same thing tomorrow, scattered showers and storms, highs in the mid-80s. From WTWO, your local weather authority, I'm meteorologist Jesse Walker.
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0: Hi-99, the Wabash Valley's country station, Carrie Underwood and two black Cadillacs. Good morning. Happy hump day to you, my friend. Well, it looks like we're going to see more scattered showers today, a high getting up to 87. We start our day at 72.
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0: Hi, 99, the Wabash Valley's country station. Chris Stapleton, you should probably leave. Good morning and happy Wednesday to you, my friend. Hey, if your not-for-profit has a fundraiser coming up, let us know about it, and we'll be sure and get it on community calendar for you. And this year, we're going to start doing something pretty new and pretty special to me. We're going to start having a school in here every Wednesday. So if your school is doing some sort of fundraiser, let me know about it. We'll get it on community calendar for you. And every Wednesday, we'll have a special guest in here to talk about their fundraiser that they have coming up, or maybe they're raising money for a special cause. We want to pass that along, whether it's your sports team, the science class, whatever. Let us know about it. We'll be sure to get it on community calendar.
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Hi-da-dee-dee, the Wabash Valley's country station. Well, coming up in the Nashville Scoop, two artists are honored. I'll tell you who they are. And one going to be doing a tour. Details after John Party, Boots Off, Hi-99. Good morning.

0: good enough.
1: Hi, Daddy Die, John Party, and Boots Off. Wow, Sugarland is back. They announced a tour to celebrate their 20th anniversary of their second album, Enjoy the Ride. Jennifer Nettles says, quote, "Enjoy the Ride was such a turning point album. It literally catapulted us onto the ride of our lives with a carnival of hits and life on the road." So, yeah, I looked up their tour. They're not going to be in Indiana, but they are going to be in Illinois. I think they're going to be in Champaign at one point and up in Rockford if you'd like to go see them. Well, Taylor Swift is now the youngest artist inducted into the Nashville Songwriters Hall of Fame. She was chosen for the Contemporary Songwriter Artist category. Taylor, congrats. And Alan Jackson was honored at his last show with a plaque by the Recording Industry Association of America. He has sold 85.5 million units in the U.S. throughout his career. He's now one of the top 10 highest selling country artists. AJ, congrats to you. And yes, my friend, that is well deserved. And that is the Nashville Scoop.
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21: Good morning, everyone. Another hot and humid day today with a high of 90. A chance of some scattered showers and storms. Could see a few early, then more later in the day. And tonight, more scattered showers and storms. Warm and muggy, dropping to 70. Same thing tomorrow. Scattered showers and storms. Highs in the mid-80s. From WTWO, your local weather authority, I'm meteorologist Jesse Walker.
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0: I-99, the Wabash Valley's country station. That is Thomas Rhett with Jordan Davis and Ain't a Bad Life. Well, it's time for our small town salute, and today we salute our friends in Greencastle, established in 1821, and they have a very cool music festival every year. It's a downtown Greencastle. This year, it's going to be August 22nd, or 21st and 22nd. Richard Goodall is going to be there as well. If you need more details, go to greencastlemusicfest.com. Greencastle, salute to you today, and thank you for making I-99 part of your day.
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I-99, the Wabash Valley's Country Station News, coming up at 7, the forecast with Jesse Walker. It's Jordan Davis turning his truck around. I-99, good morning. It's time.

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1: Good morning from the WTWO Newsroom. I'm David Shepard reporting. Breaking overnight, power crews have been out working to restore power to thousands following last night's severe weather. Just after the storms blew through the valley, Duke Energy reported nearly 6,000 customers in the dark. Crews have made some progress overnight, but there are still a few thousand people without power in the valley this morning. And a driver was rescued from their vehicle after it stalled on a flooded roadway in Terre Haute following last night's storms. It happened at the intersection of 3rd and Crawford Streets in Terre Haute. A crew said it appeared a motorist tried to drive through a flooded area and got stuck. Emergency crews used an inflatable boat to rescue that driver. And crews responded to a T-bone accident yesterday afternoon in Terre Haute. It happened in the area of North 13th Street and Maple Avenue. Police say one of the vehicles came to a rest between two utility poles that temporarily delayed the people inside from being able to exit the vehicle safely. According to police, medics on the scene checked out what appeared to be minor injuries. Yesterday was the first day of school for students in the Vigo County School Corporation. We stopped by Terre Haute North Vigo High School. They held a Patriot pep session to get students excited for the new school year. And the Vigo County Council approved a measure last night to help fund a local organization. Susie's Place Child Advocacy Center was approved for $15,000 to get them through the rest of the year. This year, the center lost their funding at the federal level. The funds will come from the county's general fund. The center also recently asked the Terre Haute City Council for $45,000 and was approved. The next county council meeting will be held September 1st. In the newsroom, I'm David Shepard reporting for WTWO, your local news leader.
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3: Good morning, everyone. Another hot and humid day today with a high of 90. A chance of some scattered showers and storms. Could see a few early, then more later in the day. And tonight, more scattered showers and storms, warm and muggy, dropping to 70. Same thing tomorrow, scattered showers and storms, highs in the mid-80s. From WTWO, your local weather authority, I'm meteorologist Jesse Walker.
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0: I-99, the Wabash Valley's Country Station. Well, I just checked into Central Dispatch. No traffic issues to report so far. Let's keep it that way. And a reminder, if you're driving and you see high water, don't drive through it.
1: High-99.
0: So the question is, Party Marty, what should I try at the Blueberry Hill Pancake House? 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On US 41 South in front of Kohl's, tell the manager, Danny, Party Marty sent you.
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Hi-da-dee-di, the Wabash Valley's country station. Coming up next, hey, I have some students in the control room with me. We're going to talk some cross-country.

0: Hi, 99, the Wabash Valley's country station. That is Ty Myers and Ends of the Earth. Good morning. Happy Wednesday to you. We started a new deal here on the morning show. On Wednesdays, we're going to be promoting schools throughout the Wabash Valley. If they got a fundraiser coming up or an event coming up they want to promote, we're going to get in here and talk about it. Today is our first one. Coming up on Saturday, a big meet at the Laverne Gibson course. And joining me in the studio, Coach Josh Lee from Terre Haute South is here. We have Whitney, Ella, Caden, and Landon. You guys, welcome aboard. Caden, tell me about this event coming up Saturday. There's how many runners going to be there?
1: Yeah, so there's always plenty of runners that compete, and we're always, you know, looking forward to the competition. I don't have, like, I honestly couldn't even give you an estimate of how many are going to be there, but the cool thing is we are hosting it, and so that's really good for the city of Terre Haute and for our school as well. It brings in lots of schools, a lot of Indianapolis schools, and just a lot of surrounding area schools. So we're all looking forward to competing in it.
0: Cool. Now, girls, what do you think about this? You know, I mean, like, do you prepare differently when you're running against several other schools? Or if you're just running against one school, do you prepare differently for that?
2: I feel like we always prepare for simply just doing our best. It's not really against the team, it's against yourself, and that's a better way to run than against others.
0: Oh, I got you. All right. And Landon, how do you prepare for all this? Are you excited to run against that many other people?
3: Oh, yeah. It's fun to get out there against some competition from these higher level schools that we don't see often throughout our track seasons. And now that we're going into cross, we have that opportunity.
0: Yeah, it just seems like if you're running against a bunch of other runners, does it change your strategy any, you know, for the meet?
3: I mean, it's more fun to pick people off towards the end, but other than that, it's pretty much the same plan.
0: Ella, what's your strategy? Are you looking forward to all this?
4: Yeah, I definitely am. I think it can be sort of hard to navigate the course when there's that many people on it, but it also sort of motivates you because there's more people to pass.
0: Oh, I never thought of it that way, but yeah, I guess it would, so... Yeah, the big meet again that is going to be coming up on Saturday. It starts, what, I believe at 9 o'clock? That's when gates open. Am I right about that?
1: Yes, the boys' race starts at 9 o'clock a.m.
0: Okay, cool. How long does it go through the day?
1: The boys' race is at 9, and then, yeah, there's four races. So once those four races complete, then the meet is finished.
0: Okay, so we'd probably be talking around noon.
1: Yeah, right around there.
0: Cool. All right, you get a chance to go see some of the best coming up on Saturday. And our friends from Terre Haute South are going to be the hosting school. And you can root them on. And it's only, I believe, like, what, $5 to get in?
1: Yes.
0: Only $5 to get a B around that beautiful course. Well, you know, I know that your teachers are probably thinking, they got to get back to school, hurry up and get them off the radio. But I certainly appreciate you guys coming in and talking about the big meet coming up. Any guys got anything else to add to it?
1: Not really. We also host a few more meets later in the year that bring in even more people. We host one in early October, and that's one just a really fun one. It's under the lights, so we're all looking forward to that one as well.
0: Oh, wow. Wow, so they have lighting out there for cross country.
1: They bring it out for that one race, yes.
0: Wow. Is it different running under the lights like that?
1: A lot different, yeah. A lot different. You can't really see much.
0: Wow. Well, that'll be cool. Well, we'll get you back in here to talk about that when
1: Sounds
0: we get
1: good.
0: Closer to time. Well, thank you all very much for coming in today, and good luck coming up Saturday, the Laverne Gibson course. It all starts at 9 a.m. Go support our kids.
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16: Good morning, everyone. Another hot and humid day today with a high of 90. A chance of some scattered showers and storms. Could see a few early, then more later in the day. And tonight, more scattered showers and storms, warm and muggy, dropping to 70. Same thing tomorrow, scattered showers and storms, highs in the mid-80s. From WTWO, your local weather authority, I'm meteorologist Jesse Walker.
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0: I-99, Justin Moore, time's ticking. Hey, I want to wish happy birthday to Pam Stewart. Pam, I hope you have a great day. Heath Bartlett, celebrating his birthday today. Heath, happy birthday. And happy birthday goes out to my buddy, Justin Lewis. Justin, you have a fantastic day, my friend.
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Hi, Daddy Die, the Wabash Valley's Country Station News coming up at 8 o'clock. The forecast with Jesse Walker. Hey, shout out to Pam Hayes playing one of her favorite songs. Pam, thanks for listening. It's Bailey Zimmerman, Chevy Silverado. 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
1: Good morning from the WTWO Newsroom. I'm David Shepard reporting. A major shakeup in the race for the Indiana Senate seat out of District 39. Vincennes Mayor Joe Yoakum says he will not be on the November ballot as originally thought. In a post to social media, Yoakum said a procedural filing error by the state Democratic Party is keeping his name off the ballot. He went on to say he was disappointed but will continue to fight for good government in his role as mayor of Vincennes. Parish Union School District 95 has delayed the first day of school for many students until Friday, August 21st. The district says it's so the school's cooling system can ensure their facilities are fully ready for learning. Loyal Veterans Battalion will hold its annual Homelessness Awareness Day this weekend. It takes place Saturday from 10 a.m. to 2 p.m. It will be at Gilbert Park in Terre Haute. The event is free to attend. First responders on the scene of what police said was a T-bone accident yesterday afternoon in Terre Haute in the area of North 13th Street and Maple Avenue. Medics were called to the scene to check on what appeared to be minor injuries. Breaking overnight, power crews have been out working to restore power to thousands following last night's severe weather. Crews made some progress overnight, but there are still a few thousand without power in the Wabash Valley this morning. And a driver was rescued from their vehicle after it stalled on a flooded roadway in Terre Haute following last night's storms. It happened at the intersection of 3rd and Crawford Streets in Terre Haute. Emergency crews had to use an inflatable boat to rescue that driver. In the newsroom, I'm David Shepard reporting for WTWO, your local news leader.
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4: Good morning, everyone. Another hot and humid day today with a high of 90. A chance of some scattered showers and storms. Could see a few early, then more later in the day. And tonight, more scattered showers and storms. Warm and muggy, dropping to 70. Same thing tomorrow. Scattered showers and storms. Highs in the mid-80s. From WTWO, your local weather authority, I'm meteorologist Jesse Walker.
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0: 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That is Lanny Wilson and Watermelon Moonshine. 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

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Well, if you got football practice coming up, you might want to check the inside of your helmet before practice. I'll explain why. Coming up after Ella Langley, Be Her, I-99.

0: Hi-99, Ella, be her here on the Wabash Valley's Country Station. Well, it might be a good idea to check your helmet before football practice, especially after you hear this. A high school football player in Arkansas ended up finding a poisonous snake inside his football helmet. Luckily, he wasn't bitten, but he took the helmet off, and it turned out there was a venomous cottonmouth water moccasin inside his football helmet. So, I don't know. I think after hearing that, no matter where in the world I was at, I would be checking the inside of my helmet.
1: Hi-99. 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
16: Good morning, everyone. Another hot and humid day today with a high of 90. A chance of some scattered showers and storms. Could see a few early, then more later in the day. Then tonight, more scattered showers and storms. Warm and muggy, dropping to 70. Same thing tomorrow. Scattered showers and storms. Highs in the mid-80s. From WTWO, your local weather authority, I'm meteorologist Jesse Walker.
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0: Hi-da-dee-da, Luke Combs, and Days Like These. Hey, coming up Saturday, the Loyal Veterans Battalion will host Homeless Awareness Day. It'll be there at Gilbert Park, which is there at 14th and Wabash. Hey, there's going to be free hot food provided by the Soaring Eagles Outreach and valuable resources like housing assistance, mental and physical health service, and volunteer services. So again, that is going to be coming up this Saturday at Gilbert Park.
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6: High 99. Local weather authority forecast.
7: I run another chance of scattered showers and storms in the area today. A few early, then more later in the day, it looks like. Hot and humid, highs back near 90. For tonight, scattered showers and storms dropping to 70. Same pattern tomorrow with a high of 85. Right now, it looks like just a slight chance of some leftover rain on Friday. From WTWO, your local weather authority, I'm meteorologist Jesse Walker.
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0: Hi, Daddy Died, the Wabash Valley's country station. Oh, my Red Sox. They drive me crazy. They've now lost four in a row. We've got to get back in the saddle, boys. Here's Hardy MacArthur. Hi, Daddy Died.
1: My name's John MacArthur, and I work this dirt.

Hi-da-dee-die, the Wabash Valley's country station. Want to say good morning to my friends there at Maggie and Moe's. Be seeing y'all here in a little bit. Thanks for making us part of your day. We love you, man. Here's Luke Combs at Sleepless in a Hotel Room.

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I-99, the Wabash Valley's country station. That's going to wrap it up for me, Party Marty. My girl Charlie coming up next. Have a great rest of your day, and I'll see you in the morning at 5.

Well, good morning. Welcome to Hot 99, the Wabash Valley's Country. It's Hump Day, middle of the work week, and I got Morgan Wallen, don't we, on the Wabash Valley's Country. Wouldn't trade.

Somewhere in My Car, Keith Urban on High 99. And at first I heard he was devastated that Nicole was moving on. And now I hear Keith's okay because he's the one who wanted out of the marriage. Keith, if you need someone to love you, we got plenty of women here in the Wabash Valley. It's Megan Maroney and 6 Months Later, High 99.

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0: 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Local weather authority forecast.
11: All right, Ryan, another chance of scattered showers and storms in the area today. A few early, then more later in the day, it looks like. Hot and humid, highs back near 90. For tonight, scattered showers and storms dropping to 70. Same pattern tomorrow with a high of 85. Right now, it looks like just a slight chance of some leftover rain on Friday. From WTWO, your local weather authority, I'm meteorologist Jesse Walker.
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Better Together. Luke Combs on Hot 99, the Wabash Valley's country station. Afternoon highs today going to be sitting around 88 degrees. We got some thunderstorms that could be rolling in this afternoon. We'll keep you posted. Here's Kane Brown and Woman on 99.

die a happy man. It's Thomas Rhett on the Wabash Valley's Country. We are Hot 99. And speaking of happy, we got Party Marty every weekday morning. You know how amazing he is, right? If you haven't tuned in yet, make it a point. Every weekday morning, 5 to 10 a.m., Party Marty, right here on Hot 99.

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We Don't Fight Anymore. What a great duet in country music. That is Carly Pearce and Chris Stapleton on Hot 99. Luke Bryan's new album will be out at the end of September. It's called Signs. Here's the first single from it, Country and She Knows It, on the Wabash Valley's Country.

Good morning. Welcome to High 99. We are the Wabash Valley's Country Station. I got Luke Combs coming up this hour. Kenny Chesney with one of his earlier hits. You know, the one he sings about the big orange ball bobbing in the water. Plus Jordan Davis on the way, Kelsey Ballerini, and some Riley Green. We are the Wabash Valley's Country High 99 with John Party. Boots off.

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I am. Hello. We are the Wabash Valley's Country Station. 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It's Luke Combs back at the saddle on the Wabash Valley's Country.

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0: 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Local weather authority forecast.
11: All right, Ryan, another chance of scattered showers and storms in the area today. A few early, then more later in the day, it looks like. Hot and humid, highs back near 90. For tonight, scattered showers and storms dropping to 70. Same pattern tomorrow with a high of 85. Right now, it looks like just a slight chance of some leftover rain on Friday. From WTWO, your local weather authority, I'm meteorologist Jesse Walker.
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He is Kenny Chesney with How Forever Feels here on Hot 99. Today is August 12th. It's World Elephant Day, so we're going to honor the gentle giants of the animal kingdom. It's also National Vinyl Record Day. What was the last album you bought on vinyl? Mine was Chris Stapleton's White Horse. And finally, it's National Middle Child Day. Do you think the middle child syndrome is real? Are you a middle child? If you forgot about Middle Child Day, it's okay, many of us do. We are Hot 99 with Jordan Davis. Turn this truck around on the Wabash Valley's country.

Kelsey Ballerini and Peter Pan here at Hot 99. Welcome to the Wabash Valley's Country Station. So location sharing, do you do it? It's the new normal, but I think you need to set a little boundaries. Like my two daughters, they're teens. They're 14 and 17. Their location is always on. But a group of friends of mine always has their locations for each other's on. I won't do it. I don't want to be tethered to people to know where I'm at. But then again, what if you got kidnapped? It'd be nice to know where you're at. We are Hot 99. 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

Welcome to Hot 99, the Wabash Valley's country. Maybe you got the day off, maybe you're at the beach. Either way, thanks for hanging. It's Tom Myers, Ends of the Earth, Hot 99.

Whiskey and Rain, Michael Ray on the Wabash Valley's Country, and I've got one more reason to smile at your dog. They did a brand new study at the University of Vienna and found that dogs' brains respond to a happy human face almost the same way they respond to getting a treat. Scientists used MRI scans to study dogs while showing them photos of people expressing different emotions. Only smiling faces activated the reward center of the dog's brains, even when the person was a complete stranger. So you can reward your dog with a big old smile. How cute is that? And my dog smiles at me. I love it. Although it freaks me out sometimes when she just stares and she's smiling. Reminds me of that movie Smile. Welcome to Hot 99. It's Blake Shelton. Stay country or die trying.

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0: High 99, your local weather authority forecast.
13: All right, another chance of scattered showers and storms in the area today. A few early, then more later in the day, it looks like. Hot and humid, highs back near 90. For tonight, scattered showers and storms dropping to 70. Same pattern tomorrow with a high of 85. Right now, it looks like just a slight chance of some leftover rain on Friday. From WTWO, your local weather authority, I'm meteorologist Jesse Walker.
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1: Luke Bryan's Just Knockin' Boots here on the Wabash Valley's Country Station. He's a naughty little Luke. This is Bailey Zimmerman singing about that Chevy Silverado on the Wabash Valley's Country.

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We are the Wabash Valley's country station. Thank you so much for hanging out. My name is Charla McKenzie. We're going to keep it rolling for you. It's Luke Combs, Sleepless in Hotel Room on 99.

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Cody Johnson and Carrie Underwood together with a phenomenal song. It's just so sweet. It's called I'm Gonna Love You. Well, here is country music's It Girl. Have you spent any time with her album Dandelion? So good. It's Ella Langley and Be Her on the Wabash Valley's Country. She

It's Morgan Wallen. Hot 99 is the Wabash Valley's country station, and we can expect Kenny Chesney's new album to be out at the end of September called Blue Sands Marina, which is a legit place, I guess, in New England. Here is Kenny with his 60-second top 10 hit. His 60-second. Think about that. It's Carry On with Hot 99.

running man-to-man on the Wabash Valley's country station. So I love what this Little League team did, and now they can't stop winning. They ditched their phones. The Port Washington Legends. They're having their best season in the league's 63-year history. Coaches think their new game day rule deserves a credit because 5 hours before every game, all the 11 and 12-year-olds have to drop their phone into a bucket and they don't get them back till after the final out. The kids hated the idea at first, and now they call the phone bucket a good luck charm. Instead of scrolling, the kids are now hanging out, playing wiffle ball, making up games. They're talking to each other. And the results are not bad. Port Washington won its first New York State Championship ever, ever. One dad likes the system so much, he's buying a few buckets for his house. Have him put the phones down, and it'll amaze you. Here's Max McNown, Better Me For You, Hot 99.

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0: 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Local weather authority forecast.
13: I run another chance of scattered showers and storms in the area today. A few early, then more later in the day, it looks like. Hot and humid, highs back near 90. For tonight, scattered showers and storms dropping to 70. Same pattern tomorrow with a high of 85. Right now, it looks like just a slight chance of some leftover rain on Friday. From WTWO, your local weather authority, I'm meteorologist Jesse Walker.
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you have a girl crush there, a little big town here on the Wabash Valley's Country Station? Welcome to Hot 99. And yep, we're still changing our clocks this fall. They were hoping to pass the Sunshine Protection Act. Went through the House, but it's not in the Senate. They don't come back till September 14th. So yep, we're going to get that extra hour of sleep on November 1st, but we have to deal with the earlier winter sunsets. We are Hot 99 with Jason Aldean.

The National Weather Service in Indianapolis has issued a severe thunderstorm warning for northern Morgan County, northwestern Johnson County, southern Hendricks County, southern Marion County, east central Putnam County until 2:15 p.m. Eastern Daylight Time. At 1:39 p.m. Eastern Daylight Time, severe thunderstorms were located along a line extending from Danville to 6 miles east of Greencastle, moving east at 40 miles per hour. Expected hazards include 60 miles per hour wind gusts. This is a radar-indicated threat. The following impacts are expected. Expect damage to roofs, siding, and trees. Locations impacted include Indianapolis, Greenwood, Plainfield, Brownsburg, Beech Grove, Speedway, Mooresville, Danville, Southport, Avon, Brooklyn, Claremont, Monrovia, Clayton, Holmcroft, Fillmore, Coatesville, Amo, Stilesville, and Bethany. For your protection, move to an interior room on the lowest floor of a building. Torrential rainfall is occurring with these storms and may lead to flash flooding. Do not drive your vehicle through flooded roadways. Repeating, a severe thunderstorm warning has been issued until 2:15 p.m. Eastern Daylight Time for the following counties in Indiana, Hendricks, Johnson, Marion, Morgan, and Putnam.

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Are you living on the outskirts? His name is Sam Hunt here on the Wabash Valley's Country Station. Welcome to Hot 99. So last summer, George Burge was on tour with Luke Bryan. Brought him a song just to see what he thought of it. Luke loved it so much, told George, I'll be on it. And this was the song, Ride, Ride, Ride on 99.

0: We are Hot 99, the Wabash Valley's country station, and Riley Green is officially still on the market. He had an appearance on CBS Mornings this week, and Gayle King asked about his relationship status, and he answered with one word when she asked if he was single.
1: Yeah.
0: His new album, That's Just Me, will be out September 18th, and then we'll see him on The Voice as a coach September 21st. Here's Change My Mind on the Wabash Valley's country.

Love the lyrics in that song of Jordan Davis. They're so clear. It's called What My World Spins Around. We are the Wabash Valley's country station. Welcome to Hot 99 with Dylan Scott. What he'll never have.

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6: High 99. Local weather authority forecast.
7: I run another chance of scattered showers and storms in the area today. A few early, then more later in the day, it looks like. Hot and humid, highs back near 90. For tonight, scattered showers and storms dropping to 70. Same pattern tomorrow with a high of 85. Right now, it looks like just a slight chance of some leftover rain on Friday. From WTWO, your local weather authority, I'm meteorologist Jesse Walker.
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0: Garth Brooks says that is one of his favorite songs to sing in concert because the crowd goes nuts. Ain't going down till the sun comes up. We are Hot 99, the Wabash Valley's country, and are you going to go see him in Indianapolis? 4 dates. Get there. See him. It's a bucket list item. Trust me. This is Hardy and his crew. It's called MacArthur on Hot 99.
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Blake and Gwen are just happy anywhere. Must be nice. Welcome to the Wabash Valley's Country Station. We are Hot 99. Good afternoon. This is Luke Combs. Days like these.

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I like when John Party rocks out a little bit. That's Friday Night Heartbreaker here on Hot 99. Gonna start off. My friend Rob's coming in. You are gonna love his set list this afternoon. We are the Wabash Valley's Country, Hot 99 with Morgan Wallen.

99. Hi there, I'm Rob. Thanks for being here this afternoon. Luke Bryan on the way. Also, Cody Johnson and Riley Green. This is Kane Brown and Woman right here on High 99.

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0: 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Local weather authority forecast.
10: All right, Ryan, another chance of scattered showers and storms in the area today. A few early, then more later in the day, it looks like. Hot and humid, highs back near 90. For tonight, scattered showers and storms dropping to 70. Same pattern tomorrow with a high of 85. Right now, it looks like just a slight chance of some leftover rain on Friday. From WTWO, your local weather authority, I'm meteorologist Jesse Walker.
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Hi, 99. Hi there, I'm Rob. Thanks for being here this afternoon. Hey, tomorrow morning when you're heading to work or school, make sure you check out Party Marty. He's here 5 till 10 right here on High 99. This is Luke Bryan. Denim

99. Hi there, I'm Rob, and thanks for being here. And most of the area at a slight risk for severe weather this afternoon and this evening. Today, a lot of the action and a lot of the storms have been north of our area, but you never know where stuff is going to pop up. Here in the Wabash Valley, we are under a severe thunderstorm watch until 5 this evening. Of course, some storms rolled through hour or so ago. So just keep yourself weather aware this afternoon and this evening. And speaking of the weather, Northwest Indiana got hit hard yesterday. And the Indiana State Police is asking a favor of motorists that may be driving through Northwest Indiana. I'll tell you what they're asking, what help they're asking for next. Here's Cody Johnson in the Fall on High 99.

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1: Hi, 99. Hi there, I'm Rob. And, you know, if you are heading or driving through Northwest Indiana, we're talking Lake or Porter counties, the Indiana State Police asking you to fill up your car with gas before getting into those counties. If you're traveling east on I-80-94, fill up in Illinois. If you're going west, fill up in Michigan or LaPorte County. And if you're traveling north on I-65, fill up in the Lafayette area. There's a lot of power outages in Lake and Porter counties. Not all the gas stations are open, and the police would like to make sure that the gas stations there don't run out of gas. There's a lot of people using it for their generators, et cetera, et cetera, et cetera. So that would help. Just be safe if you're out driving, especially if you're heading that direction. There's John Party and Boots Off right here on High 99.

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Hi there, I'm Rob. Thanks for being here this afternoon. This is Jordan Davis. Let's turn this truck around. Hi, 99.

Hi 99. Hi there, I'm Rob. So Sarah Gore, the new principal of Terre Haute North, had a couple challenges for her students as they started a new school year. I'll tell you what those challenges are next. Some good advice here for everybody. This is Corey Kent, Hi 99.

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0: 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Local Weather Authority forecast.
9: Good afternoon, everyone. We're still looking at hot and humid weather today. Highs back around 90 and still some scattered showers and storms. We'll keep an eye to the sky. Then tonight, scattered showers and storms dropping to 70. Same thing tomorrow. Scattered showers and thunderstorms, a high of 85. Just a slight chance of some leftover storms on Friday. From WTWO, your local weather authority, I'm meteorologist Jesse Walk.
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0: High 99, Terre Haute North held a Patriot prep session on the first day of school. I like that. Pep rally on day one. New principal Sarah Gore told WTWO she's excited, or was excited, to share her first day with freshmen and other new students at Terre Haute North. And she also had two challenges for students this year. And I think it's good advice for everybody. She challenged them to try something new and sit next to someone new at lunch, raise their hand in class, try out for the team that they've always wanted to try out for, and to get involved. And the second challenge was for students to wear the school's name with pride. So there you go. I think some of that, especially the first challenge about trying new things and engaging, I think if we all did that a little bit more, our life might be a little bit richer. Shaboozy and Jelly Roll on High 99.
1: 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If heaven saw me out last Friday, hell, I ain't getting in.

Lee Bryce and Love Like Crazy here at High 99. 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Hudson Westbrook right here. 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
1: 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I called Hensley, and they were fantastic. They handled everything, and I was able to focus on my healing. It happens. Hire Hensley.
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Hi 99. Hi there, I'm Rob. And you know what? You want a surgeon that plays video games. Here's why. It's our random fact. Surgeons who play video games at least 3 hours a week perform 27% faster and, more importantly, make 37% fewer errors. Here's Ty Myers on High 99.

Hi 99. Hi there, I'm Rob. Thanks for being here this evening. Morgan Wallen, Luke Combs, Scotty McCreary, and Hootie and the Blowfish all coming up. This is Ella Langley. It's Be Her on Hi 99.

I knew I'd see her around. I'd be at some party, she'd show up and I'd be walking out. 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I'd look up, she'd be at the red light beside me in that white Maxima with the sticker on the back. I'd act

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9: Hi, everyone. Still a chance for a few scattered showers and storms for the overnight tonight. Warm and muggy, 72. Tomorrow, once again, some scattered showers and storms. There could be a couple stronger ones, 85 the high. Tomorrow night, scattered showers and storms, 72. The rain starts to dry up on Friday, looking good as we head for the weekend. From WTWO, your local weather authority, I'm meteorologist Jesse Walker.
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I-99. Hi there, I'm Rob. Coming up, the Terre Haute Fire Department had to do a boat rescue on 3rd Street last night. Of course, if you were driving home in that mess, you know why. We'll get into that. And make sure you wake up tomorrow morning with Party Marty. He'll get you to work or school with a smile on your face. I promise you that. 5 to 10 right here on High 99.

I-99. Hi there, I'm Rob. Last night, a motorist had to be rescued from their vehicle at 3rd and Crawford. It got itself stuck in high water during yesterday night's storms. First responders used an inflatable boat to rescue the motorist. And I guarantee you, it was tequila time for that motorist whose vehicle became disabled in the water. Oh, that would be a tough thing to go through. The Terre Haute Fire Department said they responded to multiple vehicles in floodwaters. And the good news, no injuries have been reported. And most of the individuals were either able to self-extract themselves or were assisted out of vehicles by bystanders before needing emergency crews. So that's kind of good. This is Luke Combs. You know, sometimes you have days like that, right? It's High 99.

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Hi 99. Hi there, I'm Rob. So how many times do you typically use a bath towel before washing it? Well, 24,000 Americans were surveyed with that question, and the number one answer was two or three times. 10% of folks said they won't wash it until after seven uses. And here's the intel on it. You can generally use your bath towel three to four times before it needs to be washed, provided you hang it and let it dry.

I-99. Hi there, I'm Rob. Thanks for being here this evening. I've got Jason Aldean, Cody Johnson, and Riley Green on the way. This is George Burge and Luke Bryan. It's Ride, Ride, Ride.

0: Yes, I am.
1: 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Hi there, I'm Rob. We've got a great Heritage Animal Hospital Tale of the Week this week. Are you looking for a sweet senior kitty? One that'll just love on you, curl up, and go to bed on your lap? Well, Jax may be just for you. He's 12. He's a domestic short-haired black cat. He's very handsome and very sweet. You can learn more about him over at high99.com. This is Megan Maroney, 6 months, High 99.

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0: 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Local weather authority forecast.
14: I run another chance of scattered showers and storms in the area today. A few early, then more later in the day, it looks like. Hot and humid, highs back near 90. For tonight, scattered showers and storms dropping to 70. Same pattern tomorrow with a high of 85. Right now, it looks like just a slight chance of some leftover rain on Friday. From WTWO, your local weather authority, I'm meteorologist Jesse Walker.
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Jelly Roll, Lainey Wilson doing a duet there. And speaking of duos, a duo from about 20 years ago is getting back together for a 20th anniversary tour for their album Enjoy the Ride. Details coming your way next here on High 99. This is Jason Aldean.

Hi 99. Hi there, it's Rob. This caught me by surprise today. Sugar Land is back. They announced a tour to celebrate their 20th anniversary of their second album, Enjoy the Ride. Singer Jennifer Nettles says, quote, "Enjoy the Ride was such a turning point album. It literally catapulted us onto the ride of our lives with a carnival of hits and a life on the road." Wow. End quote. If that quote isn't made for a press release, I don't know what is. But the cool part of it is this. They are playing Champagne on Thursday, October 8th. So if you're a big Sugar Land fan back in the day, not too far to go see their show. I believe if tickets didn't go on sale today, they're going to be on sale tomorrow. Here's Cody Johnson in the Fall on High 99.

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Hi, 99. Hi there, I'm Rob. Thank you for being here this evening. Steve Hall, take you through the rest of your evening. This is Riley Green and Change My Mind on High 99.

99. Good evening, everybody, and welcome to Wednesday. That means we're halfway to the weekend, so happy hump day to you. It's just after 7 o'clock as we get things off and rolling tonight. I'm Steve Hall. Here's that new one from Josh Ross. Hate How You Look. Hi, 99.

I-99. Well, we've been battling showers and thunderstorms all day long. That fight will continue at least for the next couple of hours. Then things will clear off tonight, but more shower and thunderstorm activity possible for tomorrow. Complete details in the forecast just ahead with Jesse Walker. We're back in the saddle. Luke Combs for you. I-99.

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2: Hi, everyone. Still a chance for a few scattered showers and storms for the overnight tonight. Warm and muggy, 72. Tomorrow, once again, some scattered showers and storms. There could be a couple stronger ones, 85 the high. Tomorrow night, scattered showers and storms, 72. The rain starts to dry up on Friday, looking good as we head for the weekend. From WTWO, your local weather authority, I'm meteorologist Jesse Walker.
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99, where we're just about 24 hours away from getting our first peek at the Indianapolis Colts. 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NFL exhibition games Thursday, Friday, and Saturday this week. Here's Justin Moore. 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
1: I-99, certainly a stormy night last night across the Wabash Valley. Showers, thunderstorms, heavy rains here in Terre Haute flooded some of those streets and had tree limbs down all over my place. Hopefully we'll have less severe storms here in the future. Don't wait. This is new from Morgan Wallen. Hi.

0: Beyonce. This is our new song, Say So. 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It's basically just a reminder that no matter what you're going through, you don't have to go through it alone.
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I-99. Well, we've got one of those annual events coming up that usually mark the end of summer. It's the Fontanette Bean Dinner. That's coming up August 29th at the Fontanette Bean Dinner Grounds. There'll be a cruise in that day from 10 to 2. Beans starting at noon and music all day long. The Fontanette Bean Dinner, August 29th. Back to the music we go, the new one from Cambridge. Here's Woman. Bye.